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I wanna dance by water 'neath the Mexican sky. Drink some margaritas by.

If you had one shot, one opportunity to seize everything you ever wanted, one moment.

to the top, I've been out of shape, taking out the box, I'm an astronaut. I blasted off the planet, rocked the cause catastrophe, and it matters more because I had it. Now I had, I thought about wreaking havoc on an opposition, kind of shocking, they want a static with precision. I'm automatic, quarterback, I ain't talking second, pack it up, I don't panic.